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Gonna be a son of a gun. Gonna make pretty women jump and shout. Man, the world wanna know.

Seventh day, on the seventh month, the seven doctors say he was born for good luck that you'll see.

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Would you get my back? Would you take my call when I start to crack? Would you rescue me? Would you rescue me? Would you rescue me when I'm by myself? When I need your love, if I need your love.

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Would you get my back? Would you take my call when I start to crack? Would you rescue me? Would you rescue me? Would you rescue me when I'm by myself? When I need your love, if I need your help, would you rescue me? Would you rescue me?